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1: Here's my key, philosophy. A freak like me just needs infinity.

I have a dream. One day, this nation will rise up, live out the true meaning of its creed.

as his grand red carpet rolls out on the side they stand, worshipping you like a god, like a goddess. Somehow, you remain modest. 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